devil sends the beast with wrath, because he knows the time is short. Let him who hath understanding reckon the number of the beast, for it is a human number. Its number is 666.

somebody needs to be killed, there's no wrong. 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Then you move on. And you pick up a child, and you move into the desert. You pick up as many children as you can. Or you kill whoever is

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She likes the dark. And on her milk white neck, the devil's mark.

early for bed at a regular time is one of the most important habits you can learn. David has probably never stopped to think what a wonderful thing sleep is. Dreams are normal too.